0: bitches.
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3: Party people in the place to be. It's about that time
2: for us to. Yeah.

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It's been a year now. Think I figured out how to let you go and let communication die out. I know, you know, we know you weren't down for forever and it's fine. I know, you know, we weren't meant for each other and it's fine. But if the world was ending, you'd come over, right? You'd come over and you'd stay the night. Would you love me for the hell of it? All our fears would be irrelevant. If the world was ending, you'd come over, right? The sky'd be falling and I'd hold you tight. And there wouldn't be a reason why we would even have to say goodbye. If the world was ending, you'd come over, right? Right. If the world was ending, you would come over, right? Right.

0: You got what's mine?
1: Promise me one thing.
2: What's that?
1: You sure the girl doesn't get hurt?
0: You play with fire, you just might get burned.

But they're red flags, they're white knights, they're black eyes, and they're blue lies. If you're asking yourself, how do you know? And that's your answer. The answer is no.

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0: 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Okay. I'm sorry, I can't come with you. 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
1: Mary Rita O'Donnell arrives in state to open the Galway Oyster Festival. It's an annual feast that makes a nice change from all that trout and salmon. Enter a sea nymph bearing a basket full of that succulent seafood, the oyster. Number one is for the mayor and his corporation. John Houston, the eminent film director, directs an oyster in the right direction and follows with something to

loved you and made you happy, and nothing else could come between. But now you've left me to love another. You have shattered all of my dreams. You are my sunshine, my only sunshine. You make me happy when...

0: Do something with your life.
1: Do something with your life. Do something with your life.

it's hard to say that I'd rather stay awake when I'm asleep, because my dreams are bursting at the seams.